Take the moment, make it real. Give me something I can feel. Take the moment, make it real. Give me something I can feel.

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1: 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Don't watch that! Watch this! This is the heavy, heavy monster sound! The nuttiest sounds around! So if you're coming off the street and you're beginning to feel the heat, well, listen, Buster, you better start to move your...

breath is on me. I'm pushing a new pen, rewriting a story. Hello to my old ways, goodbye to the nosebleeds. You fighting to stay here, you probably OD'ing.